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Greetings and welcome to New Music Aotearoa. I'm your host, John Watson, and over the next hour, I'll be bringing you the latest and greatest New Zealand music that's just been released thanks to New Zealand On Air. It's great to have your company. Listen out also for our jukebox flashback when I play a golden oldie New Zealand classic. So without further ado, let's get this show started. Thanks for joining me.

And you've just heard track number 5, which is the last track on the new EP that's been released by Kiwi artist Zoe Vera. And that track is about realizing two choices. Let what's been done to you destroy you, or recognize that you've already survived the worst. Zoe Vera, a track called Live Harder. It's the title track of her new EP. You're listening to A Show With A Difference. My name is John Watson, and the name of the show is New Music Aotearoa. It's a show where I play a whole heap of brand new New Zealand music by New Zealand music artists. Just like this one. This is Tala Ward. It's called Dear Michael. Welcome along. It's great to have your company.

Obviously, the song is called Dear Michael. That was Tala Ward, who hails all the way from Riverton in the South Island. And Tala has been performing on both sides of the Tasman since the age of seven. She's a member of the Southland trio called the Dollies, which won the prestigious New Zealand Gold Guitar Award in 2023. Well done. Great track. Coming up, a track from Allure. And in the track, she features Kendra Dantes. This one's called Alive Again.

Allure and Kendra Dantes, a song called Alive Again. You're listening to New Music Aotearoa, a show with a difference where I play a whole heap of brand new New Zealand music by New Zealand music artists. And bear in mind, and I've said it before, this is usually the first and last time you'll hear this music, because there's so much music released on the New Zealand market, particularly this month, which is May, which is called New Zealand Music Month. I had something like 300 tracks submitted through to me for Airplay Audition this week, and that's a lot to listen to and a lot to get through and a lot to pick the best, the very best, in order that I can play them on this show for you. This is the latest track from Mozzie.

the latest track from Mozzie called Here We Go Again. Well, at this stage, I'd like to introduce you to a new artist that I have to be honest, I hadn't heard from before. His name is Dylan Story, and he sent me through a track called Old Forests. And Dylan's an Auckland-based session guitarist, songwriter and recording engineer with a strong back catalogue of self-produced songs spanning two decades. You should go and check out

out his website, dylanstorymusic.com. And he's also known for collaborations with other musicians such as Ayrton Hall, Bond Street Bridge, and Reb Fountain. And this new single, Old Forests, he describes is a driving pop song with lush harmonies and pervasive melodies. Melodies which dwell on the fragility of human relationships. Dylan's Story, a song called Old Forests.

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This is New Music Aotearoa with your host, John Watson.

Gail Russell, a song called Heart of Stone, a bit of Kiwi country music there for you. Coming up, a track from Aro, A-R-O is how you pronounce the name, and it's called Mundane.

just mundane. The song is called Mundane, and that was Aro. Well, here's a bit of a treat and something different. I've been sent through a track by my good friends at Knick Knack Media. It's a track called Eat Me Alive, and it's from the amazing Emily Esplin, and she's an independent artist from Otepote, Dunedin. And this is her debut single, and it's angsty, it's provocative, and it gives Emily's audience a taste of her vision. And while she's written, produced, and mixed entirely the track, she experiments with sound, space, and sensuality to narrate her personal struggles. And to quote her words, "I want to make the listener feel unsettled. I want to spin them around, pull them in, give them in a little piece of me in this track, and all I've ever wanted is to share my art with an audience." So, this is Emily Esplin, Eat Me Alive.

me alive. Gee, you know, I think that that would be quite painful. I've often thought about people who get attacked by sharks or ripped apart by a bear to be eaten alive. No, that one doesn't appeal to me. Well, it's past the halfway mark, my bad, and it's at this stage in the show where I normally play a golden oldie New Zealand classic. And that's precisely what I'm going to do now. I'm just going to drop another $2 in the jukebox, and I think you'll enjoy this one, and I'm sure that you'll remember it.

Tom Sharplin. Good morning, Mr. Rock and Roll. A song originally written by Tommy Adderley and released in 1990 as a 7-inch 45 RPM single. And I remember having that record because on the B-side there was another great track called Baby Loves to Boogie. Now, this is a brand new track. It's been sent through to me by my good friends Remy and Liz, who call themselves Eleanor. This is their latest song. It's called Winners, based on the phrase, "There's no winners in war."

Well, that's a statement that I wholeheartedly agree with. It's a song about peace, and on the phrase, there are no winners in war, and you've only got to look at what's going on between the USA and Iran at the moment to figure out how that song is completely relevant. This is the group called Play for Keeps. This one's called Presumptuous.

They're called Play for Keeps, and they're based in Christchurch here in New Zealand. They tend to blend crunchy guitars and punchy drums with a driving bass line and what they call astute lyricism. And the song, of course, is called Presumptuous. This is the last track that I'm going to play now from Zoe Vera and her new album. This one's called 12 Feet Under. 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
1: And this next song is no exception. This is a track from Auckland-based indie pop artist Alyssa Callender, and she's returned with her first release for 2026, a song called For You. And it was written, as she says, during a turbulent period in a personal relationship. And the track was born from the realization of being caught in a cycle of giving deeply while being hurt in return and not knowing how to repair the damage or if it was irreparable. Well, here you go. This is Alyssa Callender. It's called For You. Yeah.

Alyssa Callender, a song called For You. Well, that's it from me. I'm about to give up my studio chair for my colleague right here on your favourite radio station. You've been listening to New Music Aotearoa. It's been a show where I've been playing the very latest New Zealand music by New Zealand music artists. And my thanks go out to New Zealand On Air, Knickknack Media, Radio Dash, Indie Music Consultants, and all of the independent Kiwi music promoters and artists who send me in some great tracks to feature on the show. And if you'd like to submit tracks through to me for Airplay Audition, please do get in touch. I also love hearing from listeners too. Simply go to my website at newmusicaotearoa.info. New Music Aotearoa is produced in the studio of Radio Te Aroha in Te Aroha, New Zealand. Until next week, take care of yourselves and look out for each other, will you? Taking us out this week, this is another instrumental track. This is Harry Childs, and this one's called The Luck.

More flavor. What a girl wants, what a girl needs. More variety. 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
1: 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Hi there, I'm Darren Mills. Join me for the Degrees of Separation. On the next show, we'll be uncovering the 22 degrees of separation of Kiwi songstress Sharon O'Neill. Words just a breath away from my hand, breaking into tiny pieces. And American singer-songwriter and multi-instrumentalist Prince. Where's you living here? Take a look around. Along the way, we'll also be hearing from Robert Palmer, Pink Floyd, and NSYNC. It's tearing up my heart when I'm with you. Join me as we comb through music's family tree, and next time, exploring the links between Sharon O'Neill and Prince. I'm Darren Mills with the most unique show on radio. Degrees of Separation.
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is not a problem that I can't fix, cause I can do it in the mix. And if your man gives you trouble just to move out on a double, and you don't let it trouble your brain, cause away goes trouble down the drain. Said away goes trouble down the drain.

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0: 20's over without costume change. 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

Well, good morning, Dagger and the Kuiper. Another good day shaping up, but just looking at the forecast for today, it's saying a fine start, then cloudy periods with the chance of a shower from late morning with southeasterlies. Going for a top temperature of 18 degrees today, we're currently on 13. I'll update the tides for you later and have a quick look at the marine area forecast as well. But it's time now for the weekend country muster.

Looks like a fairly fine day tomorrow as well, they're saying. Just fine with a few southerlies tomorrow, just keeping a little bit cool and going for top of 17 tomorrow. So, yes, I was away last week at the Bay of Islands, managed to survive that reasonably well and enjoyed the show over there. A lot of the ones that used to be there, the regular ones, of course, some are no longer with us, but people like Joy Adams, the Greaves family, didn't see them there this year. But there were a lot of new ones. I count about 33 acts altogether.

and I didn't get to see all of them, but seeing as we're into New Zealand Music Month, I'll start off by featuring a few of the artists that were there and some New Zealand artists that weren't there. Like the first one we're kicking off with today, this is Daphne Walker and George Tamahai together here with a lovely number.

And I think that may be Bill Wolfgram's orchestra there. Could have been Bill Savisi. Sounds a little more like Bill Wolfgram there with that song. And we're going out to one of the artists who was appearing at the Bay of Islands last weekend. And this is young Kylie Austin this time.

a big finish there for Kylie Austin there. Weed Instead of Roses. And she put on a good performance there at the Bay of Islands last weekend. As I say, didn't get to see all of them, maybe half at most, even though I was there for 3 days. But one group I did see a couple of times was the wonderful Annette and Kim Capito, Annette Hawkins. Firstly, here's one from Kim on his own. He did record this about 30 years ago, but I'm playing it today because it was a big hit for Farron Young this week back in 1961. Here's Kim Capito.

There was Dennis Marsh for you that time with Daylight, the old Kenny Dale song. Let's have what shall we featuring Yes New Zealand artists for a little while. It is New Zealand Music Month. So here's Joy Adams. Joy wasn't at the Bay of Islands this year, although she has been recovering from some ill health, but I believe she's well on the improve now. In fact, I saw a report the other day. She's going quite okay at the moment, and she's got a brand new song out called Come Dance With Me. This is Joy from the Waikato.

Roy Adams, who had been a regular at the Bay of Islands since its inception, which would be must be 35 or so years ago now, and that's her new song. One of the best things that I saw at the Bay of Islands was an innovative idea brought on by, this idea of Phil Dublay from down Christchurch way, or is he Dunedin, down the South Island these days, I think. But anyway, he had the idea of getting three songwriters together, including himself, and giving a concert, just no band, just them and guitars. And the first day he had Molly Harrison and Cam and Amelia Luxton doing their own songs. And I missed that one, but I was very fortunate to catch the next day, Sunday morning early, with Phil Dublay, Craig Robinson and Bill Bassett. And we'll have a sample of the songs they actually sang there. This is Bill Bassett, former citizen of the USA, now a Kiwi. He's been given citizenship here in New Zealand, been here about 6 years, I think, originally from Missouri. I'll check on that. But Bill, an excellent songwriter. They had to be their own songs, and they entertained us exceptionally well. Here's Bill with one of his songs.

And the man who hosted that little show of songwriters was Phil Dublé, and he had a song out. He mentioned it. They explained how the songs originated. He was at an op shop, I think he mentioned, may have been Foxton or somewhere like that, and he found a old suitcase there that had a naval uniform inside, and well, the song tells the story here. This is Phil Dublé.

Phil Dublé. He's been around the scenes for about at least 3 decades. He's been singing and performing around New Zealand. Wonderful musician. The other artist was Craig Robinson from Thames. As Craig said, I don't know how I get on here. I saw him before the concert, the day before. He said, they're both musicians. And I'm not really, but I'd say Craig had the best voice. And nothing wrong with his guitar playing either. He really brought the house down with one of his novelty comedy songs, Craig Robinson. He performed for us and he told the story leading up to it about moving the shed off the long drop and digging a new hole. And it's called Lou Movin'.

0: of crap.
1: Yeah, they love that one. That's Craig Robinson. He's got a few novelty songs. I like the one he does on the ACC, but he couldn't perform that because one of his neighbours partly, I think, mainly wrote it, and Craig put the polish to it. We'll have a quick break here. We've got the Top Twins coming up after the break. They had a birthday this week, the Top Twins.
2: No Snazzy Gifts is the home of dragons and fairies and unicorns and pixies and what has to be the largest range anywhere in the north, but Snazzy Gifts is also the home of sage. 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
0: 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You know, when you're drawing from the 50s, 60s, 70s, and 80s, you never know what you're going to hear next. I'll be giving you some of the stories behind the songs. 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
3: Thank you, Craig. Yes, we got pretty much wall-to-wall country today. Not exclusively after 2 o'clock. We've got the Irish Country Hour on at 5 o'clock today here on Big River. The top twins, Jules and Linda, they turned 68 years old last Thursday. I know they've been having some health problems lately, but I haven't heard anything that things have got worse. I think they're on the improve and they're still doing a little bit of performing here and there. So let's play a wonderful song here. This is Infamous Angel from the Top Twins out of New Zealand.

wonderful Top Twins there with Infamous Angel. And we'll have a break from the Kiwi artists now, but we'll have a few more back on later on the show for New Zealand Music Month. Here's a song that first charted this day back in 1980. And I believe from memory it came from the movie Bronco Billy, featuring Clint Eastwood. And on this occasion, this song was performed by Merle Haggard and Clint Eastwood together. One called Barroom Buddies. Hope you like it.

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0: I yodel the high notes, I've done it for years.
1: Good deal, old buddy, and I'll pour the beers.
0: There's always some lady alone at the bar.
1: Yeah, and you always let her know just who you are.
0: I know

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0: Hell, we'll wake up the roosters if we drank them real slow.
2: Well, let's have a double and a six-pack to go.

Yeah, there we go. Merle Haggard and Clint Eastwood. I saw that movie, can't remember much about it. I don't think it was what you'd class a real top class movie, but I went to see it because I knew Merle was in it. And speaking of Merle, it was 2 years later, around this time, when Merle Haggard and George Jones recorded Yesterday's Wine, which became a big hit for them. So we'll have a listen to that. It's on the vinyl, so I hope it's warmed up and ready to go. The Princess will like this one, I reckon.

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The last time I saw you was just out of Houston. Let me sit down and buy you a beer. Your presence is welcome with me and my friend here. 'Cause this is a hangout of mine. I come here quite often to listen to music and to taste

You give the appearance of one widely traveled. Lord, I bet you've seen things in your time. Come sit down here with us and tell us your story, if it's true.

That went all right on the vinyl, so we'll let it play through. This is a song that was written by one of Merle's wives, Leona Williams. Merle and George together, After I Sing All My Songs.

Yeah, nice melody on that as well. After I sing all my songs, I do believe Merle recorded that on his own, but that's a re-recording with Merle and George together, George Jones. Here's a new one we got in this week. I don't know much about the artists. It's might be a husband and wife team, probably. John and Joanne Lowell, or Lowell, with a song about Richmond. This is Richmond, USA.

We got one now. This is Trevor Brown, hillbilly singer, bush ballad singer, if you like. It seems, if you listen to some of these new songs they're bringing out, things are much the same in Australia as they are here, at least the things we go crook about anyway. So let's listen to this little gem from Trevor Brown.

Yeah, well, that's Trevor there, Trevor Brown. Seems that a lot of Kiwis heading over the ditch there these days, according to what we hear on TV and the radio, looking for greener pastures. I suspect not all of them find the greener pastures, but it seems the pay's better. But when you're sort of looking at it closely, a lot of the costs are greater than here. Except fuel, it's a lot cheaper over there. Anyway, we'll stay with the Aussies. Here's Slim Dusty. This is a song about an outlaw bushranger, name of Thunderbolt he was known as. Lived around the area or worked around or robbed people around the area where I grew up, northern New South Wales. His real name was Fred Ward, and he was born on this day, 16th of May, back in 1836. Escaped from Cockatoo Isle and originally was locked up there and drifted to northern New South Wales and used to rob the coaches and all that. Story has it in our family that he stole a pair of strides that my step-great-grandfather was bringing back from the dry cleaners, heading out west of Armidale to Bundara. But anyway, here's the song, Slim Dusty with Captain Thunderbolt.

I think Keith Garvey from Glen Innes wrote that song, A Poet From Up That Way. There was Slim Dusty. There's a big granite outcrop just south of Yarralla on the road to Tamworth, and that's where Thunderbolt used to have his horse and that in behind there and rob the stagecoaches. You know the singer I play sometimes, Arthur Blanche. He's won 4 gold guitars at Tamworth. His grandfather owned Blanche's Inn, and it was there that Thunderbolt had his last drink. He called in the pub. The troopers were onto him, and he got shot in Rocky River, just near Yarralla, by Constable Walker, I believe, from memory. So that was the end of poor old Thunderbolt. We got time for a song here from Elvis, one called Young Dreams.

0: What a great voice that Elvis had. I believe it was Kiri Takanawa who said that technically, counting all the singers, opera singers and all, Elvis had the greatest range and best voice in her opinion. And so if she says that, it must be right. Looking at the Marine... Oh, we play the music. What about we play the music, because it's just gone 11 o'clock. It's 2 minutes past 11.
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0: Yeah, that's doing it properly. So we're having a look.

at the Kaipara coastal forecast firstly. Southeast 20 knots, but southeast 10 knots south of the Hokianga Harbour. Sea moderate in the north and north of Cape Reinga. We won't worry too much about that. South of Cape Reinga, long period southwest swell, 2 metres, easing for a time. Fair visibility in showers in the north. And looking at the tides, we had high tide at Poto Point before I came on here, 9:40, so low tide there at 3:54. Should be high tide here at Dargaville, according to my information, at 16 past 11. So I'll be pretty high there now. Low tide at 5 to 7 tonight. So that's pretty much it, except we could tell you about the weather today. It's a fine start, then becoming cloudy later on, just a possible chance of a shower later. Going for a top of 18 today, and we're on 16 at the moment. 16, yeah, it's a bit warmer in here because I've got a little heater on. Never mind, I could tell you about the rain. Firstly, 46 millimetres there at Aranga I measured for the month so far. And Alan, I didn't write it down, but I was talking to Alan earlier. I think he said it's 32 over at One Tree Point. Here's a former rock and roller here, Billy Burnett, with Wrong One Night. Bit bluesy.

Billy Burnett there, one of the Burnett family, famous in rock and roll way back, beginning with Johnny Burnett. Something I heard over at the Bay of Islands that I wasn't aware of, Craig Robinson mentioned it and did one of this fellow's songs was David Allan Coe, and he passed away on the 29th of April, aged 86. David Allan Coe, mostly regarded as one of those American outlaw singers like Waylon Jennings and Willie Nelson, but you hear of Merle Haggard spending time inside at San Quentin, and Johnny Paycheck. I think Johnny Cash spent one night in jail, but David Allan Coe spent about 20 years in and out of reform schools and prisons, quite often for auto theft and things like that, but did become very well known as a songwriter and singer. He wrote songs like Take This Job and Shove It, You Never Even Call Me By My Name, and The Ride, songs like that. I've got two vinyl albums. I brought them in today, so we'll play one or two songs. Hope this one's okay. Some of these songs you can't play on the radio, to be honest, but this one's okay. It's called The Purple Heart, and I haven't played it for a while, so I hope it's not too scratchy.

0: that came up pretty well, The Purple Heart. That was one of my favourites on one of the albums. I'll have to have a look what's on the other one as well. Play some more David Alan Coe. In fact, we will right now. This was a song he was probably best known for, but I don't believe he wrote it. I'm pretty sure John Prine, with some help from Steve Goodman, wrote this song, You Never Even Called Me By My Name. And this is the one that Craig Robinson and his mate Andy, his bandmate Andy from Timbs, sang on stage at the Bay of Islands, and they did a really good job. I was quite impressed.
1: Well, it was all that I could do

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I wrote him back a letter and I told him it was not the perfect country and western song because he hadn't said anything at all about mama, or trains, or trucks, or prison, or getting drunk. Well, he sat down and wrote another verse to the song and he sent it to me, and after reading it, I realized that my friend had written the perfect country and western

I've always loved that song, You Never Even Call Me By My Name. That was David Allan Coe, and I've been trying to think of that song where Johnny Cash mentions backstage at the Johnny Cash show, and ends up by saying David Allan Coe was there as well. And I can't think of the name. I think I've got it here, but it's worrying me now. But in the meantime, I just spotted another good Johnny Cash song. It's from the album Out Among the Stars, one called Call Your Mother. Here's John.

Yeah, should have had that one on last week for Mother's Day, but I wasn't here then. But that's a good one, Johnny Cash. And the time is now coming up 22 minutes past 11. We'll keep Johnny on the list here with, well, all right.

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Yeah, you get a lot of people at the laundromats when the rain sort of cuts out, don't you? Got a good one here in Dargaville too these days. This is bluegrass singer Claire Lynch. She's got a wonderful voice, good musicians with her usually, and Suffer the Children.

Yeah, she's wonderful, isn't she? 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Let's have a song from Eddie Arnold. We'll have a couple of Croatian songs. I haven't done those for a couple of weeks, but Eddie Arnold, he was born on this day back in 1918, I believe, 1918. He was just coming up to his 90th birthday when he passed away. He had 147 songs on the Billboard country charts, second only to George Jones, and he sold more than 85 million records. So he was no slouch, Eddie Arnold, I should say, not Armand.

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1: 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Hi there, I'm Darren Mills. 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Words just a breath away from my head, breaking into tiny pieces. And American singer-songwriter and multi-instrumentalist Prince. Where'd you live in here? Take a look around. Along the way, we'll also be hearing from Robert Palmer, Pink Floyd, and NSYNC. Tearing up my heart when I'm with you. Join me as we comb through music's family tree. And next time, exploring the links between Sharon O'Neill and Prince. I'm Darren Mills with the most unique show on radio. 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

Well, yes, we got old country, new country. We've even got Croatian country in this little segment coming up with two songs. I try and pick the ones that sound a little bit on the countryside for our local folks that like the Croatian music. And we're starting off with a song called Rasalot.

Yes, that was Jim Reeves' first big hit back in 1953, Mexican Joe, and it was yeah, big hit, his first one. Then he had Bimbo. A girl by the name of Carolyn Bradshaw brought out the song the year after, 1954, and it was called The Marriage of Mexican Joe.

0: Well, there you go. Now you know what happened to Mexican Joe. Don Williams, he had some big hits sort of between 1975 and 1980 was his heyday. And here's one of his biggest from 1977.
1: Coffee black, cigarette. Start this day like all the rest.

That was actually number one for Don Williams this week back in 1977. Some Broken Hearts Never Mend. And the time's now 13 minutes to midday. And just a reminder, the Kaihu Valley Music Club meets here in Dargaville now, not at Kaihu, here in Dargaville at the Scout Hall. And that will be tomorrow at 1 o'clock. So the country music at the Scout Hall every month, except maybe January, every month on the first Sunday and the second Sunday. So tomorrow, the Kaihu Valley Music Club meeting here in Onslow Street at the Scout Hall. And we've got a song here. It's an old Ernest Tubb song this time. And we've got Merle Haggard. Take Me Back and Try Me. Just one more time. Give me another go.

0: No difference now.
1: That one was written by Floyd Tillman. We might as well make it a quadrilla. Here's another one of Ernest Tubb's songs from Merle Haggard. It's been so long, darlin'.

0: Well, there are four songs there from Merle Haggard. They're off the album The Way I Am. And we firstly heard Take Me Back and Try Me One More Time. I'll Always Be Glad to Take You Back and It Makes No Difference Now. And another one from Ernest Tubb, It's Been So Long, Darling. And it's been a while since we had a look at the weather. It's coming up right on 12 o'clock now, so we'll do that.
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0: Well, we've got up to 17 degrees, just a little over 17. We were going for 18 today. We may get there. Fine start today, then cloudy periods with the chance of a shower from late morning, southeasterlies today. At sunset tonight will be at 5:28, say 5:30, close enough. And for tomorrow, going for a top of 17 tomorrow, mainly fine, but afternoon and evening cloudy periods and just that odd chance of a shower tomorrow. Winds will be light tomorrow and the sun comes up around 7:15 tomorrow morning. So that's about it for now. We'll get on with another new song. This is a strange name, Else Can Fly. Else Can Fly, her name. It comes from Canada. She had one out before, Just Keep On Drinking, I think it was called, and this is another new release, new single release we got in this week called Lion Den.